Scintillating music there from Jean Sibelius, the Symphony No. 2 in D, Opus 43. Herbert von Karajan conducting the Berlin Philharmonic right here on the classicalstation.org, where we have an announcer in the studio 24/7, and we can be heard streaming on the internet and on our apps throughout the United States and all over the world. Be sure and tell your friends about us. Next up, this composer was under the patronage of none less than Francesco de Medici of the famous Medici family in Italy. He was considered to be a founder of what was then known the New Baroque and even the operatic form. He lived from 1551 to 1618. Giulio Romolo Caccini. This is his Ave Maria. Ave Maria, gratia plena, Dominus tecum. Hail Mary, full of grace, the Lord is with thee. Many versions we have seen also more recently, of course, Schubert. This one with an arrangement by David Cullen. James Judd conducting the Royal Philharmonic Orchestra. Our cellist, Julian Lloyd Webber.

A ravishing piece of music there with a contemporary arrangement by American composer David Cullen, who was born in 1956. And that is traced all the way back to the late Renaissance, early Baroque period, Giulio Caccini, from the 16th into the 17th century, Ave Maria. James Judd conducting the Royal Philharmonic Orchestra, our cellist, Julian Lloyd Webber. Right here on theclassicalstation.org, member supported and volunteer powered since 1978. And now taking us up to the top of the hour, Johannes Brahms, the Ballade in B minor, opus 10, number 3, with pianist Lars Vogt.

0: Splendid music there from Johannes Brahms. The Ballade in B minor, opus 10, number 3, with pianist Lars Vogt.
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0: Good evening and welcome to the 9 o'clock hour of Concert Hall as we continue to bring you full musical offerings. During this hour, coming our way, we have music of Franz Schubert and Charles Villiers Stanford. We start with Joseph Haydn, his Symphony No. 94 in G. Surprise! This is a very loud chord in the second movement, supposedly meant to wake up sleepy London concertgoers. Herbert von Karajan, conducting the Berlin Philharmonic.

Wonderfully well-crafted music there by Joseph Haydn, the Symphony No. 94 in G, Surprise, Herbert von Karajan conducting the Berlin Philharmonic. All Request Friday and the Saturday evening request programs with yours truly, Haydn Jones, are weekly opportunities for you to share your favorite classical music with your fellow listeners. 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And we continue with Concert Hall. Coming up in about 21 minutes, music of Charles Villiers Stanford. But first, Franz Schubert, the Fantasia in C, the Wanderer Fantasy, with pianist Yamina Gerl.

0: Fabulous music from Franz Schubert, the Fantasia in C, the Wonder of Fantasy. Pianist Yamina Gerl. 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
0: Next up, Irish composer Charles Villiers Stanford, his Irish Rhapsody. Themes on many Irish folk songs, including jigs and reels. Vernon Hanley conducting the Ulster Orchestra and violinist Lydia Mordkovich.

0: Charles Villiers Stanford, electrifying music there, Irish Rhapsody No. 6, Opus 191. Vernon Hanley conducting the Ulster Orchestra with violinist Lydia Mordkovich.
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2: Greetings, music lovers. This is Dr. J. Pearson, the host of Thursday Night Opera House here on the Classical Station. I hope that you will tune in for one of Giuseppe Verdi's most popular operas, Aida. This will be an archival broadcast by the late Al Rocchio. 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

Good evening and welcome to Music in the Night. This is the soothing, relaxing program from 10 o'clock to the midnight hour, bringing us quiet, peaceful pieces to prepare us for our overnight Sleepers Awake program. In this first hour, we have music of Richard Strauss, Petr Tchaikovsky, and York Bowen. We start the hour with Peter Boyer, contemporary American composer born in 1970. He's been commissioned for presidential inaugurations, U.S. military events, and received many awards. Peter Boyer, his Rolling River Sketches on Shenandoah. Peter Boyer himself conducting the London Symphony Orchestra.

Inspiring music there from contemporary American composer Peter Boyer. Rolling River, Sketches on Shenandoah. Peter Boyer himself conducting the London Symphony Orchestra right here on the classicalstation.org, where we love the music just as much as you. Thank you so much for your support. Coming our way in just about 8 minutes, music of Petr Tchaikovsky, but first, Johann Sebastian Bach, Prelude from English Suite No. 6 in D minor, with pianist Andras Schiff.

Tremendous music there from Johann Sebastian Bach. The prelude from English Suite No. 6 in D minor with pianist Andras Schiff. 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And now we shall hear the entirety of the Piano Trio in E minor, Opus 50, by Petr Tchaikovsky. Our pianist, the great Artur Rubinstein, and great violinist Yasha Heifetz, with cellist Gregor Pietgorski. This is a 1950 recording.

0: incomparable music there from Petr Tchaikovsky, the piano trio in A minor, Opus 50. Pianist Artur Rubinstein, violinist Yasha Heifetz, cellist Gregor Pyatigorsky, a 1950 recording.
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0: Welcome to the 11 o'clock hour of Music in the Night as we continue to bring you soothing, calming music until the midnight hour. Coming our way in just about 6 minutes, music of Albinoni. But first, an English composer who lived from 1884 to 1961, York Bowen. We shall hear his Arabesque, inspired by the beauty of the Arabic script. This piece of music was designed and named. Harpist Sandrine Chatron.

delightful music from 20th century English composer York Bowen. He lived from 1884 to 1961. And that was his arabesque, performed by harpist Sandrine Chatron, right here on the classicalstation.org. Member supported and volunteer powered since 1978. 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We appreciate your patience and understanding as we work to resolve the issue as quickly as possible. If you need assistance with your membership or have any other questions, please call us at 919-556-0123 during regular business hours, 9 to 5. Thank you for your continued support. Coming our way in just about 6 minutes, music of Richard Strauss. First, Tommaso Albinoni. He was fortunate enough to be from a wealthy family and didn't require a patron, so he could write what he wanted when he wanted. Tommaso Albinoni, Oboe Concerto in F, Opus 7, Number 9, performed by I Musici under the direction of Heinz Holliger.

Albinoni Oboe Concerto in F. Heinz Holliger leading I Musici. Hayden Jones signing off for Music in the Night. Thank you so much for your support. Stay tuned for Aaron Kling bringing us Sleepers Awake with Popper, Bach and Mozart in the first hour. And to take us there, Richard Strauss, A Hero's Life, Wolfgang Sawallisch conducting the Philadelphia Orchestra.

And that was the final piece for Music in the Night. Thank you, Haydn, for announcing. That was Richard Strauss's Eine Heldenleben. Up next is Sleepers Awake. Hope you join me.

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1: 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In Volta, or In the Forest, Opus 50. And this will be performed by Nikolaus Esterhazy Sinfonia and conducted by Gerhard Markson, with Maria Kliegel playing the cello. 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

That last piece was an orchestration of David Popper's by Peter Briner. Involta, or In the Forest, Opus 50. Our next piece is Johann Sebastian Bach's Siciliano from Sonata, BWV 1031, with Vibi Seriadi playing piano. Enjoy.

And that was Johann Sebastian Bach's Siciliano from Sonata, BWV 1031. Our next piece is Wolfgang Amadeus Mozart's Clarinet Concerto in AK-622, performed by the Berlin Philharmonic and conducted by Herbert von Karajan, with Carl Leister playing clarinet.

0: And that was Wolfgang Amadeus Mozart's Clarinet Concerto in AK-622.
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0: 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Our next piece is Josef Bohuslav Forster's Wind Quartet in D, or Wind Quintet in D, Opus 95, performed by the Iselga Quintet. Enjoy.

The last piece was Josef Bohuslav Forster's Wind Quintet in D, Opus 95. Our next piece is Jean-Marie Leclerc's Violin Concerto in B-flat, Opus 10, No. 1, performed by the Ensemble Violini Capricciosi and conducted by Igor Ruhaza, who will also be playing violin.

Our last piece was Jean-Marie Leclerc's Violin Concerto in B-flat, Opus 10, Number 1. Our next piece is George Frideric Handel's Music for the Royal Fireworks, performed by the King's Chamber Orchestra and conducted by Jean-Claude Mauguard. Enjoy.

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0: 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Our next piece is Joseph Haydn's Symphony No. 45 in F sharp minor, Farewell, performed by the English Concert and conducted by Trevor Pinnock. Enjoy.

And that was Joseph Haydn's Symphony No. 45 in F-sharp minor. Farewell. Our next piece is Felix Mendelssohn's Symphony No. 1 in C minor, Opus 11, performed by the London Symphony Orchestra and conducted by Claudio Abbado.

0: Our last piece was Felix Mendelssohn's Symphony No. 1 in C minor, Opus 11.
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0: 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Enjoy.

That last piece was Edward Elgar's String Quartet in E minor, Opus 83. Our next piece is Johann Sebastian Bach's Brandenburg Concerto No. 2 in F, BWV 1047, performed by the St. Luke's Chamber Ensemble and conducted, with Chris Gecker playing the trumpet. Enjoy.

And that was Johann Sebastian Bach's Brandenburg Concerto No. 2 in F, BWV 1047. Ever wish you could tell us exactly what you think of the music you're hearing? Now you can. 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
0: 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Our next piece is Etienne Nicolai Mihul, Symphony No. 2 in D, performed by the Gulbenkian Orchestra and conducted by Michel Shaversky. Enjoy.

That was Atia Nicola Mayhul's Symphony No. 2 in D. Our next piece is Fertigrofe's Grand Canyon Suite, performed by the Cincinnati Pops Orchestra and conducted by Eric Kunzel. Enjoy.

0: A plunging end to Ferdy Groffet's Grand Canyon Suite. Well, that is just about it for Sleepers Awake. But stay with us, because Rise and Shine is just around the corner.
1: Oliver Sacks wrote, "Music can pierce the heart directly. It needs no mediation." Come listen and be moved by the music you hear on WCPE 89.7 FM, Raleigh-Durham, Chapel Hill, WZPE 90.1 FM, Bath, and WURI 90.9 FM, Manteo.
0: That is just about all for Sleepers Awake. But stay tuned, because Rise and Shine with Richard McCorkle is right around the corner. Let's keep everybody happy and occupied with Georges Bizet's Prelude to the Pearl Fishers, performed by the Mexico City Philharmonic and conducted by Enrique Batiz. Please enjoy.

That was Georges Bizet's Prelude to the Pearl Fishers. 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Our next piece is Bedřich Smetana's Piano Trio in G Minor, Opus 15. With Erika Nickrens playing piano, Joseph Swenson playing violin, and Carter Bray playing the cello.

That was Bedřich Smetana's Piano Trio in G Minor, Opus 15. Our next piece is Ferruccio Busoni's Fantasia after Johann Sebastian Bach, BWV 253, with Igor Levit playing piano.

Ferruccio Busoni with the Fantasia after Johann Sebastian Bach. Pianist Igor Levit performed. Thanks to iBiblio at the University of North Carolina for its streaming support. iBiblio, the Internet's library, helps the classical station bring great classical music to the world. We continue with Lüfefant Beethoven's Cello Sonata No. 4 in C. Zul Bailey will play a cello, and our pianist is Simona Dinnerstein, right here on the Classical Station.

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Good morning and welcome to Rise and Shine on the Classical Station. I'm Richard McCorkle, and it is a pleasure spending this morning with you at our center of great classical music, getting our week off and our day off to a great start. It's Wednesday, July 29th, 2026. Let's take a look at the weather for Central and Eastern North Carolina. Today will be sunny with a high near 88. Tonight will be mostly clear with a low around 67. And for Thursday, tomorrow, it'll be sunny with a high near 86. Current conditions at the Raleigh-Durham International Airport, we have a few clouds with a temperature of 70 degrees and a beautiful moon, I might add. And in a few moments, I'll be announcing our classical conundrum for today. This week's theme has been young composers. And great classical music will be our faithful friend this morning with works that we can look forward to by Gabriel Fauré, George Friedrich Handel, as well as C.P.E. Bach. Let's begin our midweek edition of Rise and Shine with Czech composer and guitarist Venzel Tomáš Matějka. David Starobin will perform guitar on Sonata No. 5 in D.

Czech composer and guitarist Venzel Tomáš Matěj, with Sonata No. 5 in D, performed by guitarist David Starobin. This week's Classical Conundrum theme is young composers, and here is today's Classical Conundrum. Which composer could display perfect pitch by age 3? Which composer could display perfect pitch by age 3? My hint for this morning, he's not Austrian, okay? So which composer could display perfect pitch by the age of 3, not Austrian, okay? Let's continue with 18th century German composer of the Bach brood, Carl Philipp Emanuel Bach. We'll listen to his Sonata in C minor, performed by Florilegium. And this piece depicts a dialogue between an optimist and a pessimist.

0: A delightful composition and performance by Florilegium, performing CPE Bach's Sonata in C minor, which depicts a dialogue between an optimist and a pessimist.
1: Greetings, music lovers. This is Dr. Jay Pearson, the host of Thursday Night Opera House here on the Classical Station. I hope that you will tune in for one of Giuseppe Verdi's most popular operas, Aida. This will be an archival broadcast by the late Al Rocchio. 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
0: And you're listening to Rise and Shine on the Classical Station. I'm Richard McCorkle. It is a pleasure spending this midweek morning with you, listening to the music that we love. Let's continue with Gabriel Fauré, who lived from 1845 to 1924. The Monte Carlo Philharmonic Orchestra will perform Suite from Masque et Bergamasque, Opus 112. James DePriest conducts.

The suite from Mosque a Berger Mosque by Gabriel Fauré, performed by the Monte Carlo Philharmonic Orchestra under the direction of James DePriest. You're listening to Rise and Shine on the Classical Station. I'm Richard McCorkle. Be sure to follow us on Facebook and Instagram at the Classical Station to stay on top of all things classical. And we have a YouTube channel as well. You can find us at theclassicalstation-897. 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Let's continue with the great bear, German-British composer George Friedrich Handel. The Boston Baroque will perform Concerto Grosso in B-flat. Martin Perlman directs right here on the Classical Station, your home of great classical music.

0: Some delightful Baroque fare. George Friedrich Handel's Concerto Grosso in B-flat. Martin Perlman directed the Boston Baroque. 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
0: 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You're listening to Rise and Shine on the Classical Station. I'm Richard McCorkle. It's a pleasure spending this morning with you. Today is Wednesday, July 29th, 2026. And let's take a look at the weather for Central and Eastern North Carolina. Today will be sunny with a high near 88. Tonight will be mostly clear with a low around 67. And tomorrow for our Thursday, it'll be sunny with a high near 86. Current conditions at the Raleigh-Durham International Airport. We have a few clouds with a temperature of 70 degrees. And in a few moments, I'll be announcing our classical conundrum for today. This week's conundrum theme has been young composers. And great classical music continues with works coming our way by Franz Liszt, Luigi Boccherini, as well as Austrian composer Franz Schubert with an arrangement by Franz Liszt. In the meantime, let's spend a moment with the Titan, German composer Ludwig von Beethoven. The Berlin Philharmonic will perform the first movement from Symphony No. 5 in C minor. The incomparable Herbert von Karajan conducts right here on the Classical Station.

Herbert von Karajan conducting the Berlin Philharmonic, performing the first movement from Symphony No. 5 in C minor by Ludwig van Beethoven. We will be playing the entire Symphony No. 5 at the 8 o'clock p.m. Eastern time, the entire symphony of Symphony No. 5 in C minor by Beethoven. We are certainly excited about that. This week's classical conundrum theme is young composers, and here is today's classical conundrum. Which composer could display perfect pitch by age 3? And here is a big hint, and I want you to hear this hint. This composer is not Austrian, okay? So which composer could display perfect pitch by age 3, and he's not Austrian? If you know the answer, you can message us on Facebook or call me in the studio at 919-556-0123. We continue with Austrian composer Franz Schubert with Impromptu in E-flat, performed by pianist Leslie Howard. This is an arrangement by Franz Liszt.

An arrangement by Franz Liszt of a Franz Schubert composition. Leslie Howard played piano in Prompt 2 in E flat. You're listening to Rise and Shine on the Classical Station. Be sure to follow us on Facebook and Instagram at the Classical Station to stay on top of all things classical. And be sure to check out our YouTube channel, The Classical Station 897. Give us a follow as we are growing it and adding exciting and informative content on a regular basis. Let's continue with the Scottish Chamber Orchestra performing Cello Concerto No. 4 in C by Luigi Boccherini. Anthony Halstead will conduct, and our featured cellist is Tim Hugh.

Cello Concerto No. 4 in C by Luigi Boccherini, performed by the Scottish Chamber Orchestra. Anthony Halsted conducted, and our cellist was Tim Hugh. Let's continue with 19th century Hungarian Franz Liszt. Arthur Fiedler will conduct the Boston Pops Orchestra, and they'll perform Hungarian Rhapsody No. 2.

the rousing and fun and familiar Hungarian Rhapsody No. 2 by Franz Liszt. The Boston Pops Orchestra performed under the direction of Arthur Fiedler. 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Let's continue with 19th century French composer Georges Bizet. Gerard Schwartz will conduct the Eastern Music Festival Orchestra, and they'll perform the very familiar and beloved Carmen Suite No. 1.

0: A live performance by the Eastern Music Festival Orchestra performing the Carmen Suite No. 1 by Georges Bizet. Gerard Schwartz conducted.
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0: And good morning. You're listening to Rise and Shine on the Classical Station. I'm Richard McCorkle. Thank you so much for joining me this morning. Today is Wednesday, July 29th, 2026. And let's take a look at the weather for Central and Eastern North Carolina. Today will be sunny with a high near 88. Tonight will be mostly clear with a low around 67. And tomorrow for our Thursday, it'll be sunny with a high near 86. Current conditions at the Raleigh-Durham International Airport. We have a few clouds with a temperature of 73 degrees. And in a few moments, I'll be announcing our classical conundrum for today for the final time before revealing today's answer. This week's conundrum theme is young composers. And great classical music will continue to delight our ears and engage our hearts with works that we can look forward to in this hour by Alexander Borodin, as well as Nikolai Rimsky-Korsakov. In the meantime, let's enjoy a work by Austrian composer, the Waltz King, Johann Strauss Jr. We'll listen to the overture to his beloved operetta, Die Fledermaus. The Johann Strauss Orchestra of Vienna will perform, and Josef Franček conducts right here on the Classical Station.

Johann Strauss Jr.'s overture to his operetta Die Fledermaus, which will be in a few weeks coming to our Thursday night opera house in a very few weeks. So please stay tuned for that. In this performance, we heard the Johann Strauss Orchestra of Vienna under the direction of Josef Franček. Tens of thousands of people listen to the classical station every week, and we are grateful to every one of them. 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Your honest feedback will help us make a better station for everyone. We thank you so very much for listening to great classical music on the Classical Station. This week's classical conundrum theme is young composers, and here is today's classical conundrum. Which composer could display perfect pitch by age 3? Here's a hint. He's not Austrian. Which composer could display perfect pitch by age of 3? Again, the composer is not Austrian. If you know the answer, you can message us on Facebook or call me in the studio at 919-556-0123. Eric Kunzel conducts the Cincinnati Pops Orchestra performing Capriccio Espanol by Nikolai Rimsky-Korsakov.

Exciting performance. The Cincinnati Pops Orchestra performing Capriccio Espanol by Nikolai Rimsky-Korsakov. Eric Kunzel conducted.

This week's Classical Conundrum theme is young composers, and here was today's Classical Conundrum. Which composer could display perfect pitch by the age of three? And I also gave a hint, he was not Austrian or German or from Salzburg. We are actually looking for Camille Saint-Saëns. He also wrote his first composition when he was three. His talent at such a young age was compared to that of the young Mozart. However, his mother did not want him to become famous so young that he didn't give his first public performance until the age of 10. I want to thank everybody who participated today. We had Devin in Raleigh, Chris in Wendell, Mark in Gouldsboro, Pennsylvania, Scott and Edith in Killdevil Hills, Roger in Nashville, North Carolina, Andrew in Jackson, Mississippi, Alicia in Mebane, Alan in Mooresville, Andrew in St. Louis, Missouri, Ann in Chapel Hill, Barb in Cary, Bev in Durham, Bill in Mebane, Kathy in Bedford, New Hampshire, Charlie in Williamston, Cynthia in Clayton, Diane in Chapel Hill, Fernando and Mary in Snowcamp, Gordon and Linda in Southern Pines, Greg and Julie in Cleveland Heights, Ohio, Henrik in Chapel Hill, Jackson in Raleigh, Jeff and Autumn in Whitsett, Paul in Garner, Doug in Apex, Christine in Greensboro, Jason in Ontario, Carolyn in Raleigh, Ginger in Boone, Jim in Liberty, Joanne in Wilson, John in Holly Springs, Lisa and Carlos in Durham, Matt in Burlington, Pamela and Greg in Mooresville, Ray in Alberta, Steve and Graham and John in Asheville, Stephen in Hillsboro, Thayer and Tammy in Chapel Hill, Tim in Rocky Mount, Tom in Gardner, Trisha in Whitsett, Wanda in Hope Mills, Willard in Apex, and Dale in Raleigh. We thank you again for all who participated. Let's play a piece by Camille Saint-Saëns. It's the finale from his Symphony No. 3 in C minor, his organ symphony. And this will be performed by the Berlin Philharmonic under the direction of Herbert von Karajan. And since we're just playing an appetizer, a little piece from the Symphony No. 3, we're going to play the entire piece at the 9 o'clock hour, about a half an hour from now. But for now, here's a little taste of the finale from Symphony No. 3 in C minor. This features organist Pierre Cochereau right here on the Classical Station.

just magnificent. Chills, I'll tell you. Camille Saint-Saëns, the finale from his wonderful Symphony No. 3 in C minor, the Organ Symphony. That was performed by the Berlin Philharmonic on a wonderful, magnificent performance and recording conducted by Herbert von Karajan. Playing the organ was Pierre Cochereau, and that was performed on the organ at Notre Dame's Cathedral in Paris. Now, like I said before, we'll be playing the entire performance, the entire composition, Symphony No. 3 at the 9 o'clock hour, about 19 minutes from now. So stay tuned for that. I'm certainly excited to play the entire one at the studio today. Let's continue with 19th century Russian composer here at the Classical Station, your home of great classical music, Alexander Borodin, who lived from 1833 till 1887. The Kirov Orchestra will perform In the Steppes of Central Asia. Valery Gergiev will conduct right here on the Classical Station.

Kirov Orchestra performing In the Steppes of Central Asia by 19th century Russian composer Alexander Borodin. Valery Gergiev conducted. Did you know that many companies will double or even triple their employees' donations to nonprofits? 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Let's continue with Rafe Vaughan Williams. Arthur Fiedler will conduct none other than the Boston Pops Orchestra, and they'll perform English Folk Song Suite.

0: The Boston Pops Orchestra performing English Folk Song Suite by Ray Vaughan Williams. Arthur Fiedler conducted.
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2: Dr. Bruce Howell, President Emeritus of Wake Tech, and his wife Mabel Howell dedicate this hour of great classical music to their grandchildren, Megan, Anna, Catherine, Zoe, and James.
0: And a warm good morning to you. You're listening to Rise and Shine on the Classical Station, your home of great classical music. Today is Wednesday, July 29th, 2026. And we have some wonderful works coming in this hour by 19th century composer Bedřich Smetana, as well as Isaac Albéniz. But in the meantime, as promised, we are going to play Camille Saint-Saëns' Symphony No. 3 in C minor, his organ symphony in its entirety, a performance by the Berlin Philharmonic under the direction of Herbert von Karajan. And playing organ is Pierre Cochereau, right here on the Classical Station.

Camille Saint-Saëns, Symphony No. 3 in C minor, the Organ Symphony, performed by the Berlin Philharmonic under the direction of Herbert von Karajan. The organist was Pierre Cachereau, and that was performed at the organ at Notre Dame Cathedral in Paris. Let's continue with Spanish composer of the post-romantic era, Isaac Albéniz. We'll listen to Triana from Iberia, book No. 2. Pianist Earl Wilde will perform.

Pianist Earl Wild performing Troiana from Iberia, book number 2 by Isaac Albéniz. You're listening to Rise and Shine. Classical Cafe is coming up shortly, featuring the works of Robert Schumann, Alexander Borodin, as well as Wolfgang Amadeus Mozart, and more. So be sure to stay with us and continue to listen and enjoy Classical Cafe with your host, George Leaf, right here on the Classical Station. We continue with 19th century composer Bedřich Smetana. The St. Louis Symphony Orchestra will perform the Moldau from Ma Vlast, My Fatherland. Walter Suskin conducts.

0: And we just enjoyed Bedrick Smetana's The Moldau from Mauve Lust. Walter Suskind conducted the St. Louis Symphony Orchestra.
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3: Welcome to Classical Cafe. I'm your host, George Leaf. Delighted to have you listening along with me today. I look forward to sharing some great music with you. And my thanks to Richard McCorkle for getting us off to a great start with Rise and Shine. We begin our program with a work by Wolfgang Amadeus Mozart, his Serenade No. 11 in E-flat major. Mozart wrote this charming piece in 1781, shortly after relocating from Salzburg to Vienna, and the serenade reflects his happy, optimistic frame of mind at moving to a city where his talents would be far more appreciated. The serenade is written for pairs of clarinets, bassoons, horns, and oboes. We'll hear it played for us by the Amadeus Winds.

0: The marvelous music of Mozart to begin today's Classical Cafe. We heard his Serenade No. 11 in E-flat major. Our performance was by the Amadeus Winds.
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1: 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And did you know that we have a YouTube channel? 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Give us a follow as we add exciting and informative content on a regular basis. Now, to round out this hour of Classical Cafe, we turn to a work by Russian composer Alexander Borodin. He was an internationally famous chemist before he took up composing as a hobby in his late 20s. Borodin wrote two string quartets, the second of them in D major, in 1881. The third movement of this quartet, the Notturno, is particularly lovely, and it's often played as a standalone piece. Our performance is by the Dragon Quartet.

0: Music by Alexander Borodin. That was his string quartet number 2 in D major. It was played for us by the Dragon Quartet. Looking ahead to our next hour on Classical Cafe, we'll be hearing works by Robert Schumann, Johann Halvorsen, and Muzio Clementi. You won't want to miss a note.
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0: Welcome back to Classical Cafe. I'm your host, George Leaf. Glad to have you listening along with me today. We will begin this hour of our program with piano music by the German composer Robert Schumann, who lived from 1810 to 1856. Early in his career, Schumann wrote almost exclusively for solo piano, and one of those works he entitled Kindertszenen, meaning Scenes from Childhood, a collection of 13 short, nostalgic pieces. Our performer in this recording is Vladimir Ashkenazy.

0: Music by Robert Schumann. We heard his Kinderszenen, Scenes from Childhood, Opus 15. Vladimir Ashkenazy was our pianist in that recording.
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0: 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Next on Classical Cafe, music by the Norwegian composer Johan Halvorsen, who lived from 1864 to 1935. He was a violin virtuoso and a conductor as well as a composer. We will hear his Passacaglia in G minor on a theme by Handel. Our performance is by the ensemble Duo W, consisting of Ariana Warsaw-Finn playing the violin and Meta Weiss playing the cello.

0: Music by the Norwegian composer Johan Halvorsen. That was his Passacaglia in G minor on a theme by Handel. It was performed for us by the Duo W, Ariana Warsaw Finn violin and Meta Weiss playing the cello.
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0: 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Now, to round out this hour, we have chosen the Symphony No. 3 in G major by Muzio Clementi. He was born in Italy in 1752, but spent most of his career in England, where he was famous as a piano virtuoso, a composer, and a businessman who designed and sold his own line of pianos. His third symphony is known as the Great National Symphony, and in it, he uses the British national anthem, God Save the King. Francesco Davalos conducts the Philharmonia Orchestra in this recording.

0: We've enjoyed the music of Muzio Clementi. That was his Symphony No. 3 in G major, known as the Great National Symphony. Francesco Davalos conducted the Philharmonia Orchestra in that recording. Looking ahead to our next hour on Classical Cafe, we'll hear works by Gabriel Fauré, Johann Sebastian Bach, Antony Dvorak, and Sergei Rachmaninoff. You won't want to miss a note.
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0: Welcome back to Classical Cafe. I'm your host, George Leaf. Glad to have you listening along. We'll begin this hour of our program with music by the French composer Gabriel Fauré, who lived from 1845 to 1924. We'll hear his quintet for piano and strings in D minor, Opus 89, which the fastidious Fauré worked on from 1887 to 1895. In our performance, we'll hear the Via Nova Quartet with Jean Hugo playing the piano.

Music by French composer Gabriel Fauré. We heard his Piano Quintet No. 1 in D minor, Opus 89. Villanova Quartet in that recording with Jean Hubeau playing the piano. The Classical Station is currently experiencing technical difficulties with our phone lines. We appreciate your patience and understanding as we work to resolve the issue as quickly as possible. If you need assistance with your membership or have any other questions, please call us at 919-556-0123. And thank you for your continued support. Next on Classical Cafe, music by that master of the Baroque era, Johann Sebastian Bach. He was one of the greatest keyboard performers of his or of any time, and he wrote many works for keyboard instruments. Among the most famous is his Well-Tempered Clavier. From Book 1 of the Well-Tempered Clavier, we'll hear the Prelude and Fugue in C-sharp major, played for us by the legendary Ruth Slenchinska.

0: The immortal music of Johann Sebastian Bach. We heard his Prelude and Fugue in C sharp major, played for us by Ruth Slenchinska.
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0: 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We'll turn now to a work by that great Czech composer Antonín Dvořák. His first set of Slavonic dances in 1878 was so popular that his publisher asked him to write another piece for violin and orchestra in the same style. Dvořák happily did so, and we'll hear the resulting piece entitled Mazurek in E minor. In this recording, Manfred Honeck conducts the Berlin Philharmonic. Our soloist is Anne-Sophie Mutter.

music of Antonín Dvořák, we heard his Mazurek in E minor. In that recording, Manfred Honeck conducted the Berlin Philharmonic. Our soloist was Anna-Sophie Mutter. And now for our penultimate piece on Classical Cafe, we turn to the Russian composer Sergei Rachmaninoff. In 1915, he wrote 14 songs, published as his Opus 34. The last among them, the most famous, is entitled Vocalise, written for piano with voice, where the vocalist sings just one vowel. The piece has been transcribed for many other combinations, and we'll hear it now for cello and orchestra. Vytautas Sondekas is our cellist, with David Geringas conducting the Lithuanian Chamber Orchestra.

Sega Rachmaninoff's famous Vocalese. In that recording, we heard Vytautas Sundekas playing the cello, David Geringas conducting the Lithuanian Chamber Orchestra. I hope you'll stay tuned for As You Like It at the top of the hour with your host, James Steelman, and works by Verdi, Vidor, Richard Strauss, and other great composers. To round out our program today, music by Frank Bridge. We'll hear his four pieces for string orchestra. Konstantin Orbelian conducts the Moscow Chamber Orchestra.

0: Ernst Dorbelian conducted the Moscow Chamber Orchestra in that delightful person's presentation of Frank Bridges' Four Pieces for String Orchestra. Many thanks to George Lee for bringing us Classical Cafe. Please stay with us for As You Like It.
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0: This hour of great classical music is in loving memory of Jenny Little on her birthday from her family. Good afternoon, and thank you for joining me for As You Like It here on the Classical Station, member-supported and volunteer-powered since 1978. I'm James Steelman. Coming up, we'll be enjoying works by Charles-Marie Vidor and Felix Mendelssohn, but first, Giuseppe Verdi. He wrote Macbeth in 1847, but when Paris demanded ballet in every opera, he composed entirely new dance music for the 1865 presentation for a scene of witches. That ballet never appears in the original Italian score. José Sebrier leads the Bournemouth Symphony Orchestra through this eerie, energetic music, capturing the witch's unsettling presence from Shakespeare's tragedy with shifting rhythms and dark orchestral color.

José Sebrière conducted the Bournemouth Symphony Orchestra in that performance of Giuseppe Verdi's ballet music from Macbeth. Charles Marie Vidor spent 64 years as an organist at Paris's Saint-Sulpice Church, famous for his monumental organ symphonies, but he also wrote intimate chamber music, like this suite for piano and flute from 1877. Flutist Linda Marianello and pianist Robert Morrison bring out the piece's conversational charm, four contrasting movements that showcase the flute's lyrical and virtuosic sides in equal measure.

Jean-Marie Vidor's Suite for Flute and Piano, Opus 34, performed by Lindo Marinello on flute and Robert Morrison at the piano. Every week on All Requests Friday and the Saturday Evening Request Program, you can request your classical favorites and send a special dedication by clicking Request Music on the Classical Station app or at theclassicalstation.org. It's easy, and we love hearing what you've chosen for us. Felix Mendelssohn composed his Symphony No. 5 for the 300th anniversary of the Augsburg Confession, a cornerstone document of the Protestant Reformation. The anniversary committee rejected it, and Mendelssohn shelved the piece. It wasn't published until after his death. The Freiburg Baroque Orchestra, led by Pablo Jerez Casado, play it on period instruments, restoring the crisp textures that Mendelssohn would have originally imagined.

0: Felix Mendelssohn's Symphony No. 5, Opus 107, the Reformation Symphony, performed by the Freiburg Baroque Orchestra under the direction of Pablo Heras Casado.
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0: 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I'm James Steelman. Coming up, we'll be enjoying works by Peter Ilyich Tchaikovsky and Camille Saint-Saëns. But first, Richard Strauss, An Alpine Symphony, depicts one day climbing a mountain from sunrise to summit to storm and back down again. The orchestra includes a wind machine, a thunder machine, and cowbells to paint each moment vividly. Antoni Witt leads the Staatskapelle Weimar through this massive tone poem, one of the largest orchestral works Strauss ever wrote.

0: Richard Strauss, an Alpine Symphony, Opus 64, with the Staatskapelle of Weimar, conducted by Antoni Witt. 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
1: 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I hope that you will tune in for one of Giuseppe Verdi's most popular operas, Aida. 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
0: Peter Ilyich Tchaikovsky wrote this next work, his Lullaby, in 1872 as a song for voice and piano, setting a poem by Apollon Makiov. Cellist Andres Diaz and pianist Samuel Sanders perform it here in an instrumental arrangement, letting the cello's warm, singing tone carry the melody a mother might once have sung, simple and tender, no words needed to feel its intimacy.

0: Peter Ilyich Tchaikovsky's Lullaby, Opus 16, Number 1, with Andres Diaz on cello and Samuel Sanders piano.
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0: This is As You Like It on the Classical Station, where we love this music every bit as much as you do. My name is James Steelman, and coming up, we'll be enjoying works by Sergei Rachmaninoff and Carl-Philipp Emanuel Bach. But first, Camille Saint-Saëns composed his suite for cello and orchestra in 1862, decades before his famous cello concerto. Written for cellist Auguste Toblich, it blends five contrasting movements, including a gavotte and a tarantelle, into a single continuous work. Maria Kleegel is the soloist, joined by the Bournemouth Symphony Orchestra, under the direction of Jean-François Monnard, and a piece brimming with elegance and rhythmic energy.

1500 suite for cello and orchestra, Opus 16, with Maria Kleegel, cello, and the Bournemouth Sinfonietta under the direction of Jean-François Monnard. Is there a classical music favorite that touches your heart? Maybe you'd like to dedicate it to someone special. If so, we're happy to make that happen for you. Submit your requests and dedications for All Request Friday and the Saturday Evening Request Program at theclassicalstation.org or through the Classical Station app. Next, we have Sergei Rachmaninoff's Piano Concerto No. 4 in G minor. He struggled with it longer than with any other work, revising it repeatedly between its 1926 premiere and its final version in 1941. Early audiences found it too modern compared to his beloved second and third concertos. Yuzhi Wang joins Gustavo Dudamel and the Los Angeles Philharmonic for this underappreciated concerto full of jazz-tinged harmonies and restless energy.

Gustavo Dudamel conducted the Los Angeles Philharmonic, and Yuzhou Wang at the piano, performing Sergei Rachmaninoff's Piano Concerto No. 4 in G minor, Opus 40. Stay tuned to the top of the hour for Allegro with Mark Schreiner. We'll be enjoying works by Carl Maria von Weber, Johann Strauss Jr., Frederick Chopin, the 5:30 Waltz, and much, much more. Immediately following As You Like It at the top of the hour, that's Allegro with Mark Schreiner. Carl Philipp Emanuel Bach was Johann Sebastian Bach's second surviving son and arguably the more famous than his father during his own lifetime. Working for Frederick the Great in Britain, he pioneered an expressive new style of bridging Baroque and classical eras. Les Amis de Philippe perform this trio sonata in C, music full of surprising turns and emotional shifts within tightly structured phrases.

0: on the classical station, Trio Sonata in C by Carl Philipp Emanuel Bach, and our performing group, Les Amis de Philippe. Coming up next on the classical station, get ready for the Allegro program.
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0: Thank you so much for listening to theclassicalstation.org and welcome to Allegro. I'm Mark Schreiner. So glad you're with us. So happy to be with you. Much wonderful, great classical music coming up in this hour. And let's just say that we're going to take a real look and listen to the sounds of old Vienna. But let's begin first with the overture to the opera Oberon by Carl Maria von Weber. This is a October 10th, 1960 recording of Leonard Bernstein and the New York Philharmonic.

On the classical station, we kicked off the Allegro program with the overture to the opera Oberon by Carl Maria von Weber. We heard Leonard Bernstein and the New York Philharmonic in that archival October 1960 recording. A little later, we'll hear Cordoba, section from Spanish Songs by Itzhak Albéniz, and that'll feature the million-dollar duo of John Williams, the guitarist, and Julian Bream. But first, a little preview and the beginning of our little mini Viennese concert, The Blue Danube by Johann Strauss Jr. Andre Lenard conducts the Strauss Festival Orchestra.

on the classical station. The Blue Danube, a waltz by Johann Strauss Jr., André Lenard, conducting the Strauss Festival Orchestra. A little later, we'll have some more Viennese music, Franz von Zuppe's Vienna Jubilee Overture. But first, music of Spain. Cordoba from Spanish Songs by Itzhak Albéniz. Our guitar duo is John Williams and Julian Bream.

0: on the Classical Station. Cordoba from Spanish Songs by Itzhak Albéniz. Our guitarists were John Williams and Julian Bream.
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0: Thank you for listening to the Classical Station. Next, we'll hear the Vienna Jubilee Overture. Zubin Mehta conducts the Vienna Philharmonic.

on the Allegro program, the Vienna Jubilee Overture by Franz von Suppe. Zubin Mehta conducted the Vienna Philharmonic. A little later, we'll hear a fantasy, this one in the key of F minor by Frédéric Chopin. Our pianist will be Van Cliburn. But first, Symphony No. 6 in E-flat by Jerzy Benda. Christian Benda conducts the Prague Chamber Orchestra.

on the Classical Station. The Symphony No. 6 in E-flat by Jerzy Benda, played for us by the Prague Chamber Orchestra, conducted by one of his descendants, Christian Benda. Lots more great classical music coming up in our 5 p.m. hour, including an overture by Jacques Offenbach, a recorder sonata by George Friedrich Handel, and of course, at 5:30, our daily waltz. All that and so much more coming up in the next hour here on the Classical Station. But let's continue with the Fantasy in F Minor, Opus 49 by Frédéric Chopin, played for us in this recording by legendary American piano virtuoso Van Cliburn.

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0: You're listening to the Allegro program. I'm Mark Schreiner. Thank you so much for listening to theclassicalstation.org. In this hour, we'll have great classical music, including works by George Friedrich Händel, Giuseppe Martucci, Giuseppe Verdi, and of course our 5:30 waltz, which will be a waltz from the ballet scenes by Alexander Glazunov. All that and so much more coming up in this hour. But let's begin with a work of Jacques Offenbach, the great composer and writer for the stage. You've probably had a project that you've worked on that's failed, and you've also had enough resilience that even years later, you were able to use parts of that project on something that was a great success. And we've got an example of that in 1880, of course. Everyone's heard the tales of Hoffmann, the Offenbach success, and the wonderful hymnable tune to the barcarolle in that 1880 work. Well, back in 1864, Offenbach wrote something called the Rhine Fairies, and it was not much of a success. He was able to salvage those works near the end of his life for another show. But let's hear the overture to the Rhine Fairies. The Gulbenkian Orchestra is conducted by Michel Cherchevsky.

on the classical station, the overture to Jacques Offenbach's The Rhine Fairies. It may sound familiar to you as music recycled decades later in the Barcarolle from the Tales of Hoffmann. In this instance, we heard Michel Cherchevsky conducting the Gulbenkian Orchestra. A little later, we'll hear a recorder sonata in D minor by George Friedrich Händel. But first, Serenata, Opus 57, number 2 by Giuseppe Martucci. His dates were 1856 to 1909. Francesco Lavecchia conducts the Rome Symphony Orchestra.

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Francesco Lavecchia conducted the Rome Symphony Orchestra. Well, a little later we'll hear our daily waltz, the waltz from Ballet Scenes by Alexander Glazunov. That'll be played for us by the USSR Radio Symphony Orchestra. But first, George Friedrich Handel, Recorder Sonata in D minor. Our recordist is Michaela Petri.

0: On the classical station, the Recordist Sonata in D Minor by George Friedrich Handel. Our recordist was Michaela Petri, joined on the harpsichord by Keith Jarrett.
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0: Well, it's that time, 5:30 Eastern, time for our daily waltz. And today we have Alexander Glazunov's Waltz from Ballet Scenes, Opus 52. Gennady Razvozhensky conducts the USSR Radio Symphony Orchestra.

Your three-quarter time treat for today on the Classical Station, the waltz from Ballet Scenes by Alexander Glazunov. Gennady Rozosvensky conducted the USSR Radio Symphony Orchestra. A little later, we'll hear a divertimento by Mozart and a romance by Delius, but first a preview of tomorrow night's Thursday Night Opera House program, which will feature the opera Aida by Giuseppe Verdi. That'll be performed on the Classical Station at 7 p.m. Eastern tomorrow night, Thursday. But for now, the Grand March from Aida. Lorin Mazel conducts the Vienna Philharmonic.

applause for the Grand March from the grandest opera in Grand Opera. The Grand March from Aida by Giuseppe Verdi, Lauren Mazel, and the Vienna Philharmonic in that May 30th, 2013 recording for the annual Summer Night Concert in Vienna. And that's just a taste of what awaits you in the Thursday Night Opera House. Tomorrow night, 7 p.m. Eastern, Verdi's Aida. Coming up next on the classical station, Divertimento number 8 in F for Winds by Wolfgang Amadeus Mozart. Our performing ensemble is the Donizetti Quintet.

on the classical station, music of Mozart. Divertimento number 8 in F for winds. Our performing ensemble, the Don Z Quintet. Lots more great classical music coming up in our next hour, including a flute concerto by Antonio Vivaldi and some music by British composer Arthur Sullivan. All that and so much more in the next hour here on the classical station. But first, a romance for cello and piano by Frederick Delius. Our cellist is Yo-Yo Ma, and he's joined on the piano by Catherine Stott.

0: Frederick Delius's romance for cello and piano on the classical station. Yo-Yo Ma was our cellist, joined by pianist Catherine Stott. Coming up next on the classical station, Antonio Vivaldi, Arthur Sullivan, Franz Liszt, and so much more great classical music.
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0: 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Well, welcome to Allegro. I'm Mark Schreiner. More great classical music ahead. Particularly looking forward to Arthur Sullivan's incidental music for Shakespeare's The Tempest. But first, a flute concerto, Il Gardellino, The Goldfinch, by Antonio Vivaldi. Giovanni Antonini plays the recorder along with Il Giardino Armonico of Milan.

recordist Giovanni Antonini on the classical station with Antonio Vivaldi's Flute Concerto in D, Il Gardellino, The Goldfinch. A little later, we'll hear The Gondolier from Venice and Naples by Franz Liszt. That'll be played on the piano for us by Frederick Chu. But first, music of a real favorite of mine, British composer Arthur Sullivan. This is incidental music for Shakespeare's play, The Tempest. It was completed in 1861 when Sullivan was just 19 years old. In this version, Michael Stern conducts the Kansas City Symphony.

0: Music of Arthur Sullivan on the classical station. Incidental music for Shakespeare's play The Tempest. Michael Stern conducted the Kansas City Symphony. We're trying to work more Arthur Sullivan into the mix. If you like the work of Arthur Sullivan, the British composer, let us know. 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Well, next on the list is The Gondolier from Venice and Naples by Franz Liszt. Frederick Chu is our pianist.
1: 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This is Dr. J. Pearson, the host of Thursday Night Opera House here on the Classical Station. I hope that you will tune in for one of Giuseppe Verdi's most popular operas, Aida. This will be an archival broadcast by the late Al Rocchio. 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

Music of Franz Liszt on the classical station, The Gondolier from Venice and Naples. Our pianist was Frederick Chu. Well, I hope you'll stay with us. I know you will. Concert Hall coming up next with Professor Jonathan Kramer. Lots of great music. An octet by Mendelssohn, clarinet trio by Brahms. And then in our 8 o'clock hour, Beethoven's Symphony No. 5. With the Columbia Symphony under Bruno Walter. That's worth sticking around for. But next, music of Hector Berlioz. This is a selection from his much-loved Symphony Fantastique. This is the March to the Scaffold. The London Classical Players are conducted by Roger Norrington.

Our poet protagonist stands on the scaffold and lays his head on the guillotine, and a snatch of melody played by the solo clarinet runs through his head just as the blade falls. It's very programmatic music by Hector Berlioz. That was the March to the Scaffold from the Symphonie Fantastique, performed there by the London Classical Players, directed by Roger Norrington. I'm Jonathan Kramer. I will be with you for the next 3 hours, enjoying wonderful music.

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Enjoy everything from Mozart to Beethoven, right here at WCPE. 89.7 FM, Raleigh-Durham, Chapel Hill. 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
1: Welcome to WCPE Concert Hall. We're going to begin with the Mendelssohn Octet, the greatest work written by a teenager, in my humble opinion, for two string quartets. And then later we're going to hear the Brahms clarinet trio, and we will hear Beethoven's Fifth. So this is quite a lineup, and I certainly hope you'll stay with us. You'll enjoy it. It will lighten your load and keep you enjoying life. So we're going to hear now the Mendelssohn String Quartet. I'm sorry, the Mendelssohn Octet in E-flat. It's going to be performed by the group Lotke Bodelli and the Smithsonian Institute Chamber Players on this recording.

We've been listening to the chamber group Larke Bodelli joining the Smithsonian Institute Chamber Players in a recording of Mendelssohn's Octet in E-flat major. One of the great works ever written by a teenager. It's fantastic how complex and heartfelt

What are you waiting for? On this recording, we're going to hear Peter Schmidt clarinet, Friedrich Dolezal cello, and Andreas Schiff piano, Brahms clarinet concerto in A minor, opus 114.

0: You've been listening to Heinrich Schiff, the great Hungarian pianist, joining a duo of clarinet and cello in the clarinet trio in A minor, opus 114, by Johannes Brahms. That was Peter Schmidt clarinet and Friedrich Dolezal cello. Here on the Classical Station, stay tuned. In the next hour, we're going to hear a classical recording, so to speak, of Beethoven's Fifth Symphony in C minor, the Columbia Symphony Orchestra, conducted by Bruno Walter. This is a recording made in January of 1958. Stay tuned.
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